stars. Cause the things we're calling heartaches, hell, they're hardly worth our time. We bitch about a dollar.

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Tonight, mostly cloudy, a low around 45 or 7C. Tomorrow, mostly cloudy with a chance of showers, a high near 63 or 17C. Saturday, sunny, a high near 72 or 22 Celsius. Sunday calls for mostly sunny skies with a slight chance of showers, a high near 68 or 20C. Monday, sunny, a high near 64 or 18 Celsius. Tuesday, partly sunny with a slight chance of snow showers and thunderstorms, a high near 71, 22C. Wednesday, partly sunny, a chance of showers, a high near 71, that's 22 degrees Celsius. Okay.

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Tonight, mostly cloudy, a low around 45 or 7°C. Tomorrow, mostly cloudy with a chance of showers, a high near 63 or 17°C. Saturday, sunny, a high near 72 or 22°C. Sunday calls for mostly sunny skies with a slight chance of showers, a high near 68 or 20°C. Monday, sunny, a high near 64 or 18°C. Tuesday, partly sunny with a slight chance of snow showers and thunderstorms, a high near 71, 22°C. Wednesday, partly sunny, a chance of showers, a high near 71, that's 22°C.

my hat and told the bartender that I had a flat. 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Well, there was one thing I was sure proud to see. There wasn't a soul in the place except for him and me, and he just looked disgusted and pointed toward the telephone. 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

Yeah, Red Rider, this is the Cottonmouth and the Psycho Billy Cadillac. Come on. Haul. This is the Cottonmouth and Negatory on the cost of this machine there, Red Rider. You might say I went right up to the factory and picked it up. It's cheaper that way.

Tonight, mostly cloudy, a low around 45 or 7C. Tomorrow, mostly cloudy with a chance of showers, a high near 63 or 17C. Saturday, sunny, a high near 72 or 22 Celsius. Sunday calls for mostly sunny skies with a slight chance of showers, a high near 68 or 20C. Monday, sunny, a high near 64 or 18 Celsius. Tuesday, partly sunny with a slight chance of snow showers and thunderstorms, a high near 71, 22C. Wednesday, partly sunny, a chance of showers, a high near 71, that's 22 degrees Celsius.

How old do you think I am? He said. I said, well, I didn't know. He said, I turned 65 about 11 months ago. I was sitting

Tonight, mostly cloudy, a low around 45 or 7C. Tomorrow, mostly cloudy with a chance of showers, a high near 63 or 17C. Saturday, sunny, a high near 72 or 22 Celsius. Sunday calls for mostly sunny skies with a slight chance of showers, a high near 68 or 20C. Monday, sunny, a high near 64 or 18 Celsius. Tuesday, partly sunny with a slight chance of snow showers and thunderstorms, a high near 71, 22C. Wednesday, partly sunny, a chance of showers, a high near 71, that's 22 degrees Celsius. Okay.

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0: Friday morning, Northern Maine and Western New Brunswick. Welcome into your finally Friday program with Fireman Fred right here on Classic Country, 94.7 Kix FM. I stuttered. I was waiting for the computer to do something, and I had to click. So that's on me. Overcast skies right now, about 46 degrees in Houlton. Looking like today, not too bad, upper 60s and in 70s in the next 3 days. So finally, it's going to warm up a little bit. The farmers, I haven't seen too many of them on the ground, so this should help them out, get everything warmed up. I'll have some news, sports, of course, the weather forecast, that and much more right here on your Finally Friday Fireman Fred Show. Welcome aboard.
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1: Take a look at current conditions at Houlton International Airport. Overcast skies, 46 degrees Fahrenheit. That's 8 degrees Celsius. Humidity's at 89%. The winds are calm. Barometer 29.87. For today, mostly cloudy. High of 68. Partly cloudy tonight. Low 47. Sunny skies for tomorrow with a high near 77 degrees. Partly cloudy tomorrow night. Low 56. Slight chance of showers and sunny on Sunday with a high near 74. Mostly clear Sunday night, low 41. Mostly sunny on Monday, high near 70. Mostly cloudy and slight chance of showers for Monday night, low 49. Tuesday, chance of showers before 2 p.m., high near 77. And Wednesday, showers likely and a possible thunderstorm, high near 73 degrees.
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Wacky but true story for you now. Frustrated by his TV show. Police in Italy were called after a resident reported a man had fired off a gun in his backyard. When officers arrived, they found a very drunk man with a shotgun hidden behind his sofa. When officers questioned the man about why he had fired his weapon, the man said he was frustrated with his children, his marriage, his job, and his favorite TV show. Wacky but true.

0: Another wacky but true story. Drunk intruder makes a meal, falls asleep on couch. A Florida couple woke up to find a drunk intruder passed out on their couch next to a plate of food he apparently cooked for himself. When confronted, the drunk insisted he lived there and passed out again. When a deputy arrived at the home, the drunk was still asleep. The deputy woke him up and took him straight to jail. Wacky but true.
1: I'm Ross Ingram. Here's what's happening in Canada. Some border communities in Maine and New Brunswick are seeing a slower tourism season. Tourism Industry Association of New Brunswick CEO Jeanette Dwaran says the association is starting to see softness in cross-border traveling in some parts of the province. A New Brunswick university professor has been researching the issue. He's a communications and public policy professor at St. Thomas University in Fredericton. Jamie Gilley says that due to tariff tensions in 51st state rhetoric, cross-border traveling continues to be in decline in border towns on both sides of the border. Gilley says border towns such as St. Stephen and Calais are bearing the brunt of the issue as their local economies rely heavily on cross-border traveling and tourism. Gilley said the decline was initially seen among Canadian visitors to the United States, as political rhetoric has led many Canadians to refuse to spend money there. On the U.S. side, surveys show as tariff tensions have heated up, American support for Canada and vice versa has decreased. He added that affordability challenges, particularly gas prices, are also a key factor behind lower cross-border traffic. Fuel costs can influence how visitors choose destinations and how far they're willing to travel. While it will take time to get into the system, Gilley said governments in New Brunswick and local jurisdictions in Maine have started promotional efforts to encourage people to take more typical summer vacation trips. Canadian intelligence officers have visited a Quebec firearms manufacturer after its sniper rifles turned up in Russia, according to these companies' president.

0: several times to discuss the matter. American multinational coffee and donut shop Dunkin' Donuts is returning to Canada. Foodtastic, one of Canada's leading restaurant operators, announced it signed a master franchising agreement with Dunkin' Donuts' parent company, Inspire Brands, yesterday to expand across Canada. Dunkin' was a well-known brand in Quebec in the 1990s, but the restaurant chain declined and officially left the Canadian market in 2018. Dunkin' Donuts founder and CEO Peter Mamma says he believes he can open 600 to 700 of the American donut and coffee chain locations in Canada, 200 of them in Quebec. They're expected to begin opening later this year.
1: Those are some of the stories making news today in the Maritimes and across Canada. This is the Atlantic News Network.

0: Well, it seems kids eat fast food because dad does. If your child craves chicken nuggets and can't fathom a meal without french fries, you can blame dad. Turns out dads can be blamed in part for kids' lousy eating habits. A study found that the more father eats in fast food and other restaurants, the more his children eat fast food. According to researchers, the biggest influence on how often children ate out was the number of times father did. Father's time in and use of fast food restaurants increased a kid's likelihood of going to a fast food restaurant.
1: Under Democratic leadership, Maine has become a safe haven for criminals and corruption. Crime is rising, drugs are spreading, communities less safe than they were just a few years ago. Republican Garrett Mason isn't afraid to tell the truth.
2: There is crime going on everywhere. 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

Well, we have reached our number two of your Friday Morning Drive. Going to go with a song about 45 years ago, right around 1981, with Mr. John Conley, entitled Rose-Colored Glasses.

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0: Well, I worked up to Ashland yesterday on the ambulance, and on my way through, somewhere after 6 o'clock yesterday morning, I noticed some fire trucks going. It seems though they were apparently getting some water, heading back to a fire. This from the Mate State Fire Marshal's office. They are investigating a fatal structure fire that occurred yesterday morning at 258 Carville Road in Mapleton. The Mapleton, Castle Hill, and Chapman Fire Departments was dispatched shortly after 5 a.m. for a reported structure fire. Mutual aid was provided by Washburn and Presque Isle. During fire suppression efforts, responders located a deceased adult female inside the residence. The victim has not been positively identified. The Office of Chief Medical Examiner in Augusta will determine the victim's identity as well as the manner and cause of death. The cause of the fire remains under investigation by the Fire Marshal's Office. Officials said the home is a total loss. No additional information is available at this time.
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Some famous people birthdays for today, May 15. Chaz Palminteri, actor from the Mulholland Falls, 74. Brian Eno, musician, producer, 78. George Brett, baseball Hall of Famer, played for the Kansas City Royals, third base, great athlete, 73 years old. Giselle Fernandez, TV personality, 65. Emmett Smith, football Hall of Famer with the Dallas Cowboys, 57. Ray Lewis, another football Hall of Famer. He played for the Ravens in Baltimore. He's 51. David Charvet, actor from Baywatch, 54. Russell Hornsby, actor from Grimm, 52. David Krumholtz, actor from Numbers, 48. Jamie Lynn Sigler, actress from The Sopranos, 45. Alexandra Breckenridge, actress from American Horror Story, 44. Brad Schultz, musician, 43. Andy Murray, tennis player, 39. Jordan Ibarro, ice hockey player, 36. And Sonny Lee, singer, 37. If it's your birthday, happy birthday to you from all of us here at Classic Country 94.7 Kicks FM.

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5: Some border communities in Maine and New Brunswick are seeing a slower tourism season. Tourism Industry Association of New Brunswick CEO Jeanette Dwaran says the association is starting to see softness in cross-border traveling in some parts of the province. A New Brunswick University professor has been researching the issue. He's a communications and public policy professor at St. Thomas University in Fredericton. Jamie Gillie says that due to tariff tensions and 51st state rhetoric, cross-border traveling continues to be in decline in border towns on both sides of the border. Gillie says border towns such as St. Stephen and Calais are bearing the brunt of the issue as their local economies rely heavily on cross-border traveling and tourism. Gillie said the decline was initially seen among Canadian visitors to the United States, as political rhetoric has led many Canadians to refuse to spend money there. On the U.S. side, surveys show as tariff tensions have heated up, American support for Canada and vice versa has decreased. He added that affordability challenges, particularly gas prices, are also a key factor behind lower cross-border traffic. Fuel costs can influence how visitors choose destinations and how

0: taping took place after Global News reported in October that social media posts showed Kadex rifles for sale in Moscow and in the hands of Russian snipers. While some of the Canadian-made guns appeared to have been captured from Ukrainian forces, others looked brand new and still had their product tags. It was confirmed in a phone call with Global News from the company that CSIS had met with the company several times to discuss the matter. American multinational coffee and donut shop Dunkin' Donuts is returning to Canada. Foodtastic, one of Canada's leading restaurant operators, announced it signed a master franchising agreement with Dunkin' Donuts' parent, the company, Inspire Brands, yesterday to expand across Canada. Dunkin' was a well-known brand in Quebec in the 1990s, but the restaurant chain declined and officially left the Canadian market in 2018. Dunkin' Donuts founder and CEO Peter Mama says he believes he can open 600 to 700 of the American donut and coffee chain locations in Canada, 200 of them in Quebec. They're expected to begin opening later this year.
1: Those are some of the stories making news today in the Maritimes and across Canada. This is the Atlantic News Network.

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0: Got the music history for today. In 1918, Eddie Arnold was born in Henderson, Tennessee. He charted 147 times on the Billboard charts, second only to George Jones. He passed away in Nashville at age 89 back in 2008. In 1942, K.T. Oslin was born in Crossett, Arkansas. After studying theater and starring in a production of Hello, Dolly, she signed a record deal at age 45 and scored four number one hits in the late 1980s. She passed away at age 78 in Nashville in 2020 after complications of Parkinson's disease. In 1982, Ricky Skaggs joined the Grand Ole Opry. In 2003, June Carter Cash died at the age of 73 after complications from heart surgery. I'll be back with more here in just a bit.
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In 2007, after performing her song Tim McGraw on the American Academy of Country Music Awards, 17-year-old Taylor Swift met Tim McGraw for the first time on national TV. Her first words to Tim were, "Hi, I'm Taylor Swift." In 2008, Shania Twain announced she'd separated from producer-songwriter Robert John Mutlang, her husband of 14 years. In 2008, Gretchen Wilson received her General Education Development Diploma, known as a GED, during a ceremony at the First Baptist Church in Lebanon, Tennessee. The commencement speech was delivered by Charlie Daniels. In 2010, John Barry surprised a homebound fan undergoing chemo for breast cancer. He delivered a personal mini-concert at her house in Williamstown, West Virginia. And in 2024, Reba McEntire was announced as Blake Shelton's replacement on NBC's The Voice for season 25.

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0: I've talked about this all week, but it's happening tomorrow, so I'm going to let you know one more time. 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

Another event happening, it's kind of like a doubleheader. 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

0: Oh, and we can't forget this. 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
2: I'm Ross Ingram. Here's what's happening in Canada. Some border communities in Maine and New Brunswick are seeing a slower tourism season. Tourism Industry Association of New Brunswick CEO Jeanette Dwaran says the association is starting to see softness in cross-border traveling in some parts of the province. A New Brunswick university professor has been researching the issue. He's a communications and public policy professor at St. Thomas University in Fredericton. Jamie Gilley says that due to tariff tensions and 51st state rhetoric, cross-border traveling continues to be in decline in border towns on both sides of the border. Gilley says border towns such as St. Stephen and Callis are bearing the brunt of the issue as their local economies rely heavily on cross-border traveling and tourism. Gilley said the decline was initially seen among Canadian visitors to the United States, as political rhetoric has led many Canadians to refuse to spend money there. On the U.S. side, surveys show as tariff tensions have heated up, American support for Canada and vice versa has decreased. He added that affordability challenges, particularly gas prices, are also a key factor behind lower cross-border traffic. Fuel costs can influence how visitors choose destinations and how far they're willing to travel. While it will take time to get into the system, Gilley said governments in New Brunswick and local jurisdictions in Maine have started promotional efforts to encourage people to take more typical summer vacation trips. Canadian intelligence officers have visited a Quebec firearms manufacturer after its sniper rifles turned up in Russia, according to these company's president. The Canadian Security Intelligence Service met with Cadex Defense about Canada's efforts to evade sanctions. The briefing took place after Global News reported in October that social media posts showed Cadex rifles for sale in Moscow and in the

hands of Russian snipers. While some of the Canadian-made guns appeared to have been captured from Ukrainian forces, others looked brand new and still had their product tags. It was confirmed in a phone call with Global News from the company that CSIS had met with the company several times to discuss the matter. American multinational coffee and donut shop Dunkin' Donuts is returning to Canada. Foodtastic, one of Canada's leading restaurant operators, announced it signed a master franchising agreement with Dunkin' Donuts' parent company, Inspire Brands, yesterday to expand across Canada. Dunkin' was a well-known brand in Quebec in the 1990s, but the restaurant chain declined and officially left the Canadian market in 2018. Dunkin'

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4: 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Especially when you and the one you love already belong to somebody else. You're tied to her, and I'm tied to him. And we don't want to hurt either one of them. That's how it is.

0: 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Have a fantastic rest of your Friday and a safe and a wonderful weekend. And hopefully we can all gather around again on Monday morning right here on the Fireman Fred Show, Classic Country, 94.7 Kix FM. 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
2: Breaking news this hour from Town Hall. I'm Rich Thomason. The Trump-Xi summit is history. President Trump now on his way back home from China.
3: President Donald Trump left Beijing Friday following a final meeting with Chinese President Xi Jinping.
4: This has been an incredible visit. I think a lot of good has come of it. We've made some fantastic trade deals, great for both countries.
5: This is the final Xi.
3: She described the 2 days of meetings as historic and landmark. Before their closed-door lunch, she gave Trump a tour of Zhongnanhai, the former imperial gardens, which is now the seat of power. Trump says she told him that China wants to help negotiate an end to the Iran war and a reopening of the Strait of Hormuz. And he says she assured him that China would not provide Iran with military equipment. I'm Donna Warder.
2: The president says he has not yet decided whether a major U.S. arms sale to Taiwan can go through. China staunchly opposes the transaction and has made its feelings known in no uncertain terms. And while global attention focuses on the U.S.-China summit, Russia steps up its assault on its neighbor.
6: Ukraine's President Zelensky said that a Russian missile attack on a Kyiv apartment building the previous day has killed 24 people. That includes 3 teenagers.
2: Correspondent Samia Kulab. CIA Director John Ratcliffe has visited Cuba. State media reports high-level Cuban government officials held talks with Ratcliffe, trying to assure him that Cuba poses no security threat to the United States. The communist island suffers a severe energy crisis in the midst of a U.S. blockade. On Wall Street this morning, the Dow futures are down 303 points, NASDAQ futures 383 points in the red. More on these stories at townhall.com.
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2: Iran's economy has hit a weak point following Operation Epic Fury.
8: The Trump administration says its economic pressure campaign against Iran is continuing as the United States targets the regime's financial networks, oil revenue, and Chinese companies accused of helping Tehran evade sanctions. Treasury Secretary Scott Bessent says the U.S. will continue targeting anyone helping Iran move money and fund the Iranian regime. Willie Nelson, Washington.
2: And tensions are escalating again near the Strait of Hormuz after a ship that was anchored off the United Arab Emirates was seized and taken toward Iran. Another was attacked. It sank near the coast of Oman. The incidents came as a senior Iranian official repeated his country's claim to the waterway. Another Iranian official says Tehran has every right to seize any oil tankers that have any ties to the United States. News and analysis at townhall.com. Some parents say that when it comes to their kids in the classroom, the latest isn't always the greatest.
9: Parents across the country who are worried about excessive screen time in schools are lobbying educators to go back to pencils and paper. In places like Pennsylvania's Lower Merion School District, some families are taking it even further. Over 600 people have signed a petition asking to preserve parents' ability to opt their children out of digital devices, setting off a clash with the school district. At a meeting Monday night, school board members said it's not feasible to let hundreds of students opt out of technology that's essential to the curriculum. Keith Peters, Washington.
2: Half dozen passengers from a cruise ship hit by the hantavirus outbreak have arrived in Australia for a quarantine expected to last at least 3 weeks. A jet carrying five Australians, one person from New Zealand, landed today at an airbase outside Perth. More on these stories.
1: Partly sunny skies expected for the day today. A high near 68 degrees. That's 20 degrees Celsius. For tonight, partly cloudy skies, a low around 47 or 8C. Tomorrow, sunshine, a high near 77 degrees or 25 Celsius. Sunday, sunny with a slight chance of showers late morning and a high near 74 or 23C. Monday, mostly sunny, a high near 70 or 21C. Tuesday, partly sunny with a chance of showers and thunderstorms, a high near 77 or 25C. Wednesday, showers likely, possible thunderstorms, mostly cloudy, a high near 37 or 23C. Thursday, partly sunny, with a chance of showers, a high near 63 at 17 degrees Celsius.

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But just the music on the radio, the soft rain falling outside. Nobody's coming, and no one's gonna telephone. Just me and you, and those lights down low.

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2: Partly sunny skies expected for the day today. A high near 68 degrees. That's 20 degrees Celsius. For tonight, partly cloudy skies. A low around 47 or 8C. Tomorrow, sunshine. A high near 77 degrees or 25 Celsius. Sunday, sunny with a slight chance of showers late morning. And a high near 74 or 23C. Monday, mostly sunny, a high near 70 or 21C. Tuesday, partly sunny with a chance of showers and thunderstorms, a high near 77 or 25C. Wednesday, showers likely, possible thunderstorms, mostly cloudy, a high near 37 or 23C. Thursday, partly sunny with a chance of showers, a high near 63. That's 17 degrees Celsius.

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smooth-talking man. Good morning, everybody. This is Dixie Lee, and this is the Dixie Lee Show. We're going to start things out with one of your favorite artists. That'd be Dawn Gibson and Sweet Dreams.

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0: Jan's going to be back at the coffee house in Oakfield. She'll be there May 27th. Space is limited, so you will need to make a reservation. Call 216-0980. That's 216-0980. And if there isn't a message, I mean, if there isn't an answer, leave a message, because they might be busy taking care of other customers. So that's on May 27th. Jan is going to be at the coffee house in Oakfield.
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0: So I got these little three Yorkies, and they're all over me all the time. They sleep with me. If I sit down, they're on my lap. If I walk through the kitchen, they're there begging. If I go to the bathroom, they're standing there watching. I tell you, I almost think I would know what it feels like to have triplets. But I suppose triplets, people triplets, would be a lot more difficult than dog triplets. And it made me think about, do you know the little town of Robinson, Maine? That's a suburb of Mars Hill or Bridgewater, whichever way you want to look at it. But it's just a little tiny town. And that they had two sets of triplets born there. Now, they weren't right close together because I think it was two different generations, if I remember right. But the Drosses had triplets and the Claytons had triplets. Now, that's quite remarkable. There must have been something in that Prestille water.
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2: Partly sunny skies expected for the day today, a high near 68 degrees, that's 20 degrees Celsius. For tonight, partly cloudy skies, a low around 47 or 8C. Tomorrow, sunshine, a high near 77 degrees or 25 Celsius. Sunday, sunny with a slight chance of showers late morning and a high near 74 or 23C. Monday, mostly sunny, a high near 70 or 21C. Tuesday, partly sunny with a chance of showers and thunderstorms, a high near 77 or 25C. Wednesday, showers likely, possible thunderstorms, mostly cloudy, a high near 37 or 23C. Thursday, partly sunny with a chance of showers, a high near 63 at 17 degrees Celsius.

0: I like looking at those little pictures of tiny homes on social media. I'm always looking at those and thinking and dreaming about how nice it would be for me and my little dogs and my little cat. Well, my cat's not so little, to be living in one of those little tiny houses. That would be kind of fun, you think, maybe for a minute. But anyway, it reminded me of back when I was a little girl. I was about, I guess, 5 years old, and my grandmother Hilda told me that my grandfather Bert had bought me a playhouse and that he was going to be bringing it and delivering it to me on Saturday. Well, let me tell you what, the wheels started turning, and I envisioned what that playhouse was going to look like. I could picture it. It had a white, it had white siding, and it had windows, and it had an upstairs and a downstairs with a nice little curved stairway going up, sort of like with Gone with the Wind, only in a smaller version. And it would have a porch, and it would have steps, and it would have everything. It would be just beautiful. I couldn't wait to see it. But when it arrived, it pretty much resembled a double-wide outhouse.
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0: Someone asked me yesterday if I had known Reggie Shaw. I said, yeah, he's my daddy. I said, can't you tell? You know, my mother was quiet as a mouse. She'd hardly say a word. Once in a while, she'd say something pretty powerful, though, but most often she just kind of kept herself kept quiet. I remember one time I called her in the morning. I used to call her about every morning, or she'd call me before I went to work back when things were normal, meaning they were alive and healthy, or somewhat healthy. And I remember I had a conversation with her, no big deal. Got off the phone, and pretty soon my father called, and he said, did your mother tell you that she broke her arm yesterday? And I said, no, she didn't. What happened? He says, well, she tripped going out the store door and landed right in the parking lot and broke her arm. I said, well, she didn't say a darn word. Now, why the heck wouldn't she tell me she broke her arm? And Dad says, I figured out a long time ago that I think it's just as hard for your mother to talk as it is for us to shut up.
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0: I'd like to give a shout out to my great nephew over in Woodstock at the Woodstock Boxing and Sport Club. He's an amateur boxer, and he's been doing real good. That would be Les Crane the Train. Did you hear that? You remember that name, Les Crane the Train? Because he's going to be something someday. I just know it. So, because I know where he sprung from. But anyway, he just went to Fall River, Mass, down to a match down there. And in August, he won a match in Sanford with a knockout. So he's doing some real impressive stuff. So you pay attention to that young man. But if you want some more information on the Woodstock Boxing and Sport Club, they have a Facebook page, but they do boxing and fitness, and they boost confidence, self-defense, and they have youth boxing, adult boxing, private lessons, and seminars. So that's the Woodstock Boxing Sport Club. And pay attention to Les Crane the Train.
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2: Weather. Partly sunny skies expected for the day today. A high near 68 degrees. That's 20 degrees Celsius. For tonight, partly cloudy skies. A low around 47 or 8C. Tomorrow, sunshine. A high near 77 degrees or 25 Celsius. Sunday, sunny with a slight chance of showers late morning. And a high near 74 or 23C. Monday, mostly sunny. A high near 70 or 21C. Tuesday, partly sunny with a chance of showers and thunderstorms, a high near 77 or 25 C. Wednesday, showers likely, possible thunderstorms, mostly cloudy, a high near 37 or 23 C. Thursday, partly sunny with a chance of showers, a high near 63 at 17 degrees Celsius. Okay.

0: Well, the weather's looking up for tomorrow, and I'm hoping it's going to be a nice warm day because I got a lot of yard work to do. I got a young feller coming to give me a hand, and I got a lot of things to get done. There's stuff that's been on that lawn for 3 or 4 years, maybe longer than that, that's got to get picked up and gathered up because otherwise I'm going to run over it with my lawn tractor like I did last year, and that cost me a lot of money. So I'm thinking it's going to be a little cheaper to hire somebody to come pick stuff up than me running over it with my lawn tractor.
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0: haircuts for two pups this morning. I couldn't afford to get all three of them done. Actually, I don't really like to get two done at a time, but two of them really, really needed their faces shaved off because these little dogs that I've got, these little Yorkies, their hair grows faster than mine, and mine grows fast, I'll tell you that. But every time you turn around, they can't see out of their faces, and their whiskers get in their food, and they get to, they're little high-maintenance little fellers, I'll tell you that. I had no idea there was so much maintenance to a Yorkie, and I got three of the little suckers.
1: Yeah, this is country music. Brad Paisley, live.
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0: Now, don't forget, our Threads of Hope thrift store in Monticello is open today and open tomorrow. 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So come on over and see us. Come on up, come on down, come across, whatever it is you got to do, but get to our Monticello Threads of Hope thrift store this weekend. We're open today until 4, tomorrow until 3.
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2: I'm Ross Ingram. Here's what's happening in Canada. Some border communities in Maine and New Brunswick are seeing a slower tourism season. Tourism Industry Association of New Brunswick CEO Jeanette Dwaran says the association is starting to see softness in cross-border traveling in some parts of the province. A New Brunswick university professor has been researching the issue. He's a communications and public policy professor at St. Thomas University in Fredericton. Jamie Gilley says that due to tariff tensions and 51st state rhetoric, cross-border traveling continues to be in decline in border towns on both sides of the border. Gilley says border towns such as St. Stephen and Callis are bearing the brunt of the issue as their local economies rely heavily on cross-border traveling and tourism. Gilley said the decline was initially seen among Canadian visitors to the United States, as political rhetoric has led many Canadians to refuse to spend money there. On the U.S. side, surveys show as tariff tensions have heated up, American support for Canada and vice versa has decreased. He added that affordability challenges, particularly gas prices, are also a key factor behind lower cross-border traffic. Fuel costs can influence how visitors choose destinations and how far they're willing to travel. While it will take time to get into the system, Gilley said governments in New Brunswick and local jurisdictions in Maine have started promotional efforts to encourage people to take more typical summer vacation trips. Canadian intelligence officers have visited a Quebec firearms manufacturer after its sniper rifles turned up in Russia, according to the company's president. The Canadian Security Intelligence Service met with Cadex Defense about Canada's efforts to evade sanctions. The briefing took place after Global News reported in October that social media posts showed Cadex rifles for sale in Moscow and in the hands of Russian snipers. While some of the Canadian-made guns appeared to have been captured from Ukrainian forces, others look brand new and still Ukrainian.

0: was a well-known brand in Quebec in the 1990s, but the restaurant chain declined and officially left the Canadian market in 2018. Dunkin' Donuts founder and CEO Peter Mamma says he believes he can open 600 to 700 of the American donut and coffee chain locations in Canada, 200 of them in Quebec. They're expected to begin opening later this year.
1: Those are some of the stories making news today in the Maritimes and across Canada. This is the Atlantic News Network.
2: Partly sunny skies expected for the day today. A high near 68 degrees. That's 20 degrees Celsius. For tonight, partly cloudy skies. A low around 47 or 8C. Tomorrow, sunshine. A high near 77 degrees or 25 Celsius. Sunday, sunny with a slight chance of showers late morning and a high near 74 or 23C. Monday, mostly sunny, a high near 70 or 21C. Tuesday, partly sunny with a chance of showers and thunderstorms, a high near 77 or 25C. Wednesday, showers likely, possible thunderstorms, mostly cloudy, a high near 37 or 23C. Thursday, partly sunny with a chance of showers, a high near 63 at 17 degrees Celsius.
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7: 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Thank you.

0: Well, there you go. That's it for this week, folks. You all have yourself a great weekend. I'll see you back here on Monday at 10 o'clock on the Dixie Lee Show.
1: Under Democratic leadership, Maine has become a safe haven for criminals and corruption. 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Republican Garrett Mason isn't afraid to tell the truth.
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Partly sunny skies expected for the day today. A high near 68 degrees. That's 20 degrees Celsius. For tonight, partly cloudy skies. A low around 47 or 8C. Tomorrow, sunshine. A high near 77 degrees or 25 Celsius. Sunday, sunny with a slight chance of showers late morning and a high near 74 or 23C. Monday, mostly sunny, a high near 70 or 21C. Tuesday, partly sunny with a chance of showers and thunderstorms, a high near 77 or 25C. Wednesday, showers likely, possible thunderstorms, mostly cloudy, a high near 37 or 23C. Thursday, partly sunny with a chance of showers, a high near 63 at 17 degrees Celsius.

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68 degrees. That's 20 degrees Celsius. For tonight, partly cloudy skies, a low around 47 or 8C. Tomorrow, sunshine, a high near 77 degrees or 25 Celsius. Sunday, sunny with a slight chance of showers late morning and a high near 74 or 23C. Monday, mostly sunny, a high near 70 or 21C. Tuesday, partly sunny with a chance of showers and thunderstorms, a high near 77 or 25C. Wednesday, showers likely, possible thunderstorms, mostly cloudy, a high near 37 or 23C. Thursday, partly sunny with a chance of showers, a high near 63 at 17 degrees Celsius.

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2: KXFM weather. Partly sunny skies expected for the day today. A high near 68 degrees. That's 20 degrees Celsius. For tonight, partly cloudy skies. A low around 47 or 8C. Tomorrow, sunshine. A high near 77 degrees or 25 Celsius. Sunday, sunny with a slight chance of showers late morning. And a high near 74 or 23C. Monday, mostly sunny, a high near 70 or 21C. Tuesday, partly sunny with a chance of showers and thunderstorms, a high near 77 or 25C. Wednesday, showers likely, possible thunderstorms, mostly cloudy, a high near 37 or 23C. Thursday, partly sunny with a chance of showers, a high near 63 at 17 degrees Celsius.

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3: 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It's great.

0: under Democratic leadership, Maine has become a safe haven for criminals and corruption. Crime is rising, drugs are spreading, communities less safe than they were just a few years ago. Republican Garrett Mason isn't afraid to tell the truth.
1: There is crime going on everywhere. 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
6: 94.7 Kicks FM.

For tonight, partly cloudy skies, a low around 47 or 8C. Tomorrow, sunshine, a high near 77 degrees or 25 Celsius. Sunday, sunny with a slight chance of showers late morning and a high near 74 or 23C. Monday, mostly sunny, a high near 70 or 21C. Tuesday, partly sunny with a chance of showers and thunderstorms, a high near 77 or 25C. Wednesday, showers likely, possible thunderstorms, mostly cloudy, a high near 37 or 23C. Thursday, partly sunny with a chance of showers, a high near 63 at 17 degrees Celsius. Okay.

0: Breaking news at Town Hall. I'm Bob Agnew in Washington. President Trump speaking about the Taiwan connection to U.S.-China relations after his three-day visit to China.
1: President Trump is facing questions about Taiwan on his way home from China. On Air Force One, the president was asked about the status of a U.S. arms sale to Taiwan.
2: I'll make a determination over the next fairly short period.
3: You're not necessarily going to go ahead. It was your proposal.
2: I'm going to make a determination. I'm going to see. I have to speak to the person that right now is, you know who he is, that's running Taiwan.
1: Chinese President Xi Jinping told the president differences over Taiwan could put his country and the U.S. on the path toward conflict. Ed Donahue, Washington.
0: A two-day meeting of foreign ministers from the BRICS nations has concluded with no firm agreement about the Middle East.
4: Talking with reporters in New Delhi, India, Iran's Foreign Minister Abbas Araghchi says a lack of trust is the biggest obstacle in negotiations to end the war with the U.S. and Tehran will be open to diplomatic help. Araghchi adds, contradictory messages have made us reluctant about the real intentions of Americans. He claims negotiations would move forward if Washington was ready for a fair and balanced deal. Iran still has a chokehold on the Strait of Hormuz, a vital waterway where a fifth of the world's oil passed before the war, and America is blockading Iranian ports too. I'm Charles Delathesma.
0: The Speaker of the U.S. House is discussing the next phase of U.S. efforts in the Middle East. More on that from correspondent Willie Nelson.
5: House Speaker Mike Johnson is weighing in on what comes next in the Middle East following President Trump's declaration that Operation Epic Fury has been concluded.
6: The president has declared Operation Epic Fury to have concluded, and now we're working on the next project, which is getting the Strait of Hormuz open. We don't expect that to be a warfare activity, so to speak. So we've got to allow the administration time to negotiate these things. The president has been doing that in earnest.
5: Willie Nelson, Washington.
0: More on these stories at townhall.com.
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0: Longtime Democrat Congressman Steve Cohen has announced an end to a re-election bid. Here's correspondent Bernie Bennett with more details.
9: Cohen of Tennessee announced on Friday that he signed a document requesting not to be included on the ballot in Tennessee's 9th Congressional District. The congressman described the district determined by, quote, new lines as, quote, nothing like the 9th District that I've represented. The Democratic primary in the district is scheduled for August. Cohen is ending his re-election bid after more than 19 years in Congress. He took office in early 2007. Bernie Bennett reporting.
0: Some bright news about the U.S. economy. Despite the ongoing effects of the war with Iran, shoppers spent more freely in the month of April. Retail sales rose by 0.5% last month, even as they dealt with higher gas prices fueled primarily by the war with Iran. It meant less money left over for many other non-essentials like clothing and furniture. The increase in spending was less than the 1.6% growth level seen in the month of March. Breaking news and analysis at townhall.com. Some parents don't want their kids using high tech at school.
10: They're worried about excessive screen time in schools and are pushing educators to go back to pencils and paper. In Pennsylvania's Lower Merion School District, 600 people signing a petition asking to preserve parents' ability to opt their children out of digital devices. But it is a battle. School board members say it's not feasible to let hundreds of students opt out of technology that is essential to the curriculum. Jason Walker reporting.
0: Also at townhall.com, there's an investigation still underway into the lives of six people that were lost in Laredo, Texas. That's where officials say apparently all of them, one of them as young as 14, a young girl, were victims of human smuggling. And they died outside of the state of Texas, and that train was brought into the state.
11: Kicks FM weather. For tonight, partly cloudy skies, a low around 47 or 8C. Tomorrow, sunshine, a high near 77 degrees or 25 Celsius. Sunday, sunny with a slight chance of showers late morning and a high near 74 or 23C. Monday, mostly sunny, a high near 70 or 21C. Tuesday, partly sunny with a chance of showers and thunderstorms, a high near 77 or 25C. Wednesday, showers likely, possible thunderstorms, mostly cloudy, a high near 37 or 23C. Thursday, partly sunny with a chance of showers, a high near 63 at 17 degrees Celsius. Okay.

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3: Some border communities in Maine and New Brunswick are seeing a slower tourism season. Tourism Industry Association of New Brunswick CEO Jeanette Dwaran says the association is starting to see softness in cross-border traveling in some parts of the province. A New Brunswick university professor has been researching the issue. He's a communications and public policy professor at St. Thomas University in Fredericton. Jamie Gilley says that due to tariff tensions in 51st State rhetoric, cross-border traveling continues to be in decline in border towns on both sides of the border. Gilley says border towns such as St. Stephen and Calais are bearing the brunt of the issue as their local economies rely heavily on cross-border traveling and tourism. Gilley said the decline was initially seen among Canadian visitors to the United States, as political rhetoric has led many Canadians to refuse to spend money there. On the U.S. side, surveys show as tariff tensions have heated up, American support for Canada and vice versa has decreased. He added that affordability challenges, particularly gas prices, are also a key factor behind lower cross-border traffic. Fuel costs can influence how visitors choose destinations and how far they're willing to travel. While it will take time to get into the system, Gilley said governments in New Brunswick and local jurisdictions in Maine have started promotional efforts to encourage people to take more typical summer vacation trips. Canadian intelligence officers have visited a Quebec firearms manufacturer after its sniper rifles turned up in Russia, according to the company's president. The Canadian Security Intelligence Service met with Cadex Defense about Canada's efforts to evade sanctions. The briefing took place after Global News reported in October that social media posts showed Cadex rifles for sale in Moscow and in the hands of Russian snipers. While some of the Canadian-made guns appeared to have been captured from Ukrainian forces, others looked brand new and still had their product tags. It was confirmed in a phone call with Global News from the company that CSIS had met with the company several times to discuss the matter. American multinational coffee and donut shop Dunkin' Donuts is returning to Canada. Foodtastic, one of Canada's leading restaurant operators, announced it signed a master franchising agreement with Dunkin' Donuts' parent company, Inspire Brands, yesterday to expand across Canada. Dunkin' was a well-known brand in Quebec in the 1990s, but the restaurant chain declined and officially left the Canadian market in 2018. Dunkin' Donuts founder and CEO Peter Mama says he believes he can open 600 to 700 of the American donut and coffee chain locations in Canada, 200 of them in Quebec. They're expected to begin opening later this year.
2: Those are some of the stories making news today in the Maritimes and across Canada. This is the Atlantic News Network.
4: Kiss FM weather. For tonight, partly cloudy skies, a low around 47 or 8C. Tomorrow, sunshine, a high near 77 degrees or 25 Celsius. Sunday, sunny with a slight chance of showers late morning and a high near 74 or 23C. Monday, mostly sunny, a high near 70 or 21C. Tuesday, partly sunny with a chance of showers and thunderstorms, a high near 77 or 25C. Wednesday, showers likely, possible thunderstorms, mostly cloudy, a high near 37 or 23C. Thursday, partly sunny with a chance of showers, a high near 63 at 17 degrees Celsius. Okay.

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for tonight, partly cloudy skies, a low around 47 or 8C. Tomorrow, sunshine, a high near 77 degrees or 25 Celsius. Sunday, sunny with a slight chance of showers late morning and a high near 74 or 23C. Monday, mostly sunny, a high near 70 or 21C. Tuesday, partly sunny with a chance of showers and thunderstorms, a high near 77 or 25C. Wednesday, showers likely, possible thunderstorms, mostly cloudy, a high near 37 or 23C. Thursday, partly sunny with a chance of showers, a high near 63 at 17 degrees Celsius. Okay.

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Johnny Horton sang that song in the movie of the same name featuring John Wayne. North to Alaska's all about the gold rush. Now, some people, you know, went north to Alaska. Others went north to Maine and New Brunswick. I think, well, who cares about gold, right? Well, anyway, we'll move on. Welcome to Friday Night on the Roots of the Country. Ray Price had two songs with the same title in the early 1950s. They had a song called I'll Be There, and in 1957 had another one. Totally different songs. I like this version from 1957. Ray Price and I'll Be There.

That's the Wilburn Brothers and Troubles Back in Town. No, it's not about me. It's my Wilburn Brothers song. Wilburn Brothers, they're our spotlight artists on this Friday night edition of The Roots of the Country. Doyle and Teddy, the Wilburn Brothers, they're brothers. Until 1951, the act was known as the Wilburn Family because it included two older brothers, Leslie and Lester, and also sister Geraldine. But in 1938, they began singing on street corners in Thayer, Missouri. In a short time, they were appearing in shows all over Missouri and then neighboring states on a 1949 stop in Birmingham, Alabama. The Wilburn Family caught the attention of Roy Acuff. On Roy's recommendation, they were invited to join the Grand Ole Opry. It only lasted 6 months because child labor organizations forced them to terminate the contract. Oh, that was too bad. But, you know, they did get back on the Opry. Here's a classic Wilburn Brothers song from 1963 called Roll Muddy River.

The Wilburn Brothers and Ernest Tubb together from 1958 in Hey, Mr. Bluebird. So after the Opry forced them to leave, the Wilburn Brothers, they continued to tour, but the schedule was curtailed by World War II. After the war, Sister Geraldine married and retired from the road. The four brothers were named to the cast of the Louisiana Hayride in 1948, and they invited a then unknown fellow named Webb Pierce to perform on the Louisiana Hayride. 1951, Doyle and Teddy were drafted, and during the Korean conflict, Lester and Leslie retired. Teddy and Doyle continued as the Wilburn Brothers. By now, Webb Pierce was an Opry star and was influential in getting the Wilburn Brothers back on the Opry. Matter of fact, Webb Pierce got them their first recording on this one. Webb Pierce and the Wilburn Brothers, 1954, Sparkling Brown Eyes.

The Wilburn Brothers, and I'm going to tie one on tonight. Well, I'm glad you learned how to tie your shoes, boys. I really am. So the Wilburn Brothers, they formed in the 1960s, the Wilhelm Booking Agency. They also formed the Surefire Music Publishing Company. They were really instrumental in getting Loretta Lynn's career off the ground. First, by signing her to Surefire Music, then negotiating her contract with Decca Records. She also performed on their TV show, which ran from 1963 to 1966. Doyle Wilburn died in 1982. Teddy continued on the Opry until he passed in 2003. One more from the Wilburn Brothers from 1963 called Tell Her So.

Eddie Arnold from 1963, Jealous Hearted Me. Well, Glenn Campbell, you know, he used to play guitar and sing harmony on early Merle Haggard records, just before he really got going and started making big hits. In fact, Glenn sang harmony on things like Swingin' Doors, Fugitive, Mama Tried, and this song called Branded Man. Here's Merle Haggard with Glenn Campbell singing harmony.

0: cold.
1: Merle Haggard with Glenn Campbell's assist on Branded Man. See, Glenn Campbell, he was part of what's called the Wrecking Crew, which, you know, that wasn't a bad thing. They were the studio musicians, and they were like the A-team in Nashville. And they played on almost all the recordings and Capitol Records in the 60s. And in 1967, though, Glenn Campbell was helping Merle Haggard in the studio and wanted Merle to listen to a new record that he'd recorded. It was called By the Time I Get to Phoenix. Well, Merle liked it, and so Glenn, well, he'd send it out to the radio stations with Merle's latest record. Help Glenn out. Well, Glenn was going to be Merle's opening act the next tour, but Merle said, Glenn, I'll release you from that obligation, because By the Time I Get to Phoenix became a huge hit, and Glenn Campbell became a big star.

That was certainly the beginning of a great career for Glen Campbell back in 1967. He recorded that song By the Time I Get to Phoenix. He was quite an amazing guitar player. You know, surprising that he didn't end up doing all these great guitar songs, but he was had a good voice, and I guess that's what did it for him. Now you are listening to The Roots of the Country for a Friday night. My name is Stu. Come back on the weekend, you hear? You can and cannot, but I hope you do. We're doing our continuing spotlight on small independent record labels. We've had a lot of fun, and we got still a few more to talk about. So you come join us on the radio, WBCQ Monticello, 94.7 Kicks FM. And given it's Friday night, I get to do a little story. It's not a big story, a little story. The song is called Evil on Your Mind. It was written by Harlan Howard, sung by his wife, Jan Howard. They were married at the time. Every time their booking agent called Jan for a tour, Jan knew Harlan was going to go fishing. Harlan loved

Susan Hayward of the movies. Jan said, "You're not the only one that fantasizes about a movie star," she said. "I'm in all those John Wayne movies." That's the basis for the song that Harlan Howard wrote, called "Evil on Your Mind." Here's Jan Howard.

Jan Howard, she's another one of the women who certainly sung songs from a woman's perspective, no question about that one. Friday night, we get to dig in the folk archives. This is a fella who wrote this song, Hamilton Camp.

That's George Jones' very first recording back in 1954, and there's no money in this deal. I don't think there was any money in that deal, but George Jones, he eventually figured out how to get some money in that deal. Here's George Jones' story about a big ape.

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Does Tommy Collins have it right? All the monkeys ain't in the zoo. Some of them play radio. Here's Patsy Cline.

0: enough's enough. 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You're looking at a gob of rough stuff.
1: The one and only Bill Carlisle and the Carlisles. He's rough stuff, in case you wondered. This is Dolly. No Barbie Dolly, is she?

Fine guitar work, fine singing, Hank Snow, and Trouble in Mind. Well, Leon McAuliffe wrote this great steel guitar thing called Steel Guitar Rag when he was with Bob Wills. This is Merle Travis's version, Steel Guitar Rag.

0: Merle Travis and that old steel guitar rag. Well, stay tuned. We got an hour of bluegrass music for you. Till then, Tommy Hunter's going shopping at Bill Jones General Store.
1: There's an old wood sign that's just outside of town, and it says, if we ain't got it, you don't need it. This is Bill Jones General Store. I can hear the creaking of the rusty old screen door. Smell the penny candy down at Bill Jones General Store. The pipe smoke and tobacco

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0: Kenny and Amanda Smith welcoming you to Bluegrass on the Roots of the Country. That's a song called Everything to Me, and it was written by a fella named Dalton Harper. Dalton, he's got a brand new release he's put out. It's called Hard, Hard Work.
1: Never been afraid of hard work.

0: John Hardy getting away.
1: Classic bluegrass song called John Hardy, and you might recognize some of you that fella. His name is Alan Jeffries. He grew up around Fredericton, New Brunswick, and he's living there again in Fredericton. Alan Jeffries, one heck of a guitar picker, and this is an album from 2002 called Coffee Till Midnight. And I keep saying he's got to get another bluegrass album. It's been 2002 since he's done one. But we're going to play some tracks off this album. This is Hot Corn, Cold Corn, Alan Jeffries.

Alan Jeffries sitting on top of the world. This, as I say, off of this 2002 album called Coffee Till Midnight. And picking on the album, of course, a lot of local folks. Alan, of course, playing guitar and doing the singing. Kyle Kunjak is on bass. Calvin DeLevy also lives around Fredericton. He's playing banjo. Ron Gerard is on mandolin. Ray Legere is on fiddle. Andrew Sneddon is on dobro. And his old boss, David Miles, is doing some singing as well. You find Alan playing around here a fair bit. He also plays with Ray Legere in a group called Acoustic Horizon. And a number you probably know, his dad, John Jeffries, who lives around Fredericton and plays at a lot of music venues, plays dobro and banjo and steel guitar. He's played actually in Woodstock as well on stage. So let's listen to a couple more tracks from Alan Jeffries. I love the title of this song. I Ain't Broke, But I'm Badly Bent.

Alan Jeffries' very popular bluegrass song called Big Spike Hammer. That song was written by Bobby Osborne and Pete Goble. And Pete Goble usually teamed up with Leroy Drum and wrote a lot of great bluegrass songs. But this time, Pete Goble was teamed up with Bill Emerson, singing the song, "What Country Life Looks Better." I agree with that.

Alan Bybee. He's country, and if you're country, I guess you like country music and bluegrass music, and you listen to Kix FM. That's what we're listening to right now, playing that bluegrass music on the roots of the country. My name's Stu. Come back on the weekend. More bluegrass and old-time country music on WBCQ Monticello 94.7 Kix FM. And so we're going to talk about a fiddling lady named Deanie Richardson. She debuted on the Opry. She was only 13. She was raised just outside of Nashville in a small town of Kingston Springs, grew up in a musical family. At the age of 9, she picked up the fiddle, and she's still playing the fiddle. She never looked back. This is the first song we're going to play from Deanie. It's an album she put out, a solo album. It's called Heading West. Deanie Richardson.

One fine fiddle tune. It's called Walking in My Sleep. It's Deanie Richardson fiddling away. So Deanie studied at the Blair School of Music with a fellow named Craig Duncan. She entered and won numerous fiddle contests. She was also nominated by the Academy of Country Music as Fiddle Player of the Year in 2010. Deanie also played with the New Coon Creek Girls along with Dale Ann Bradley. Now, I don't know how many people are familiar with the tree called sassafras. Don't grow around here. But it's the sassafras bark that actually gives the main flavor to root beer. If you boil the bark, it tastes just like root beer. And probably this is the only song ever written about sassafras, New Coon Creek Girls. Deanie Bradley, or sorry, Deanie Richardson and Dale Ann.

That is quite the song. That is the new Coon Creek Girls, Dill and Bradley doing the vocals, Deanie Richardson on the fiddle, and caught in the middle. So in 2016, Deanie Richardson joined the group Sister Sadie. Dale Ann Bradley was also part of that group. She's now, of course, Dale Ann's on a solo career. But Deanie Richardson still playing with Sister Sadie in the year 2020 and again in the year 2024. Deanie Richardson became IBMA Fiddle Player of the Year. Here's a couple songs from Sister Sadie, Don't Tell Me Stories.

Dale-Ann Bradley doing the vocals, Deanie Richardson doing the fiddling on that Sister Sadie song called Morning Sky, originally done by Dan Fogelberg. Well, we haven't listened to any Earls of Leicester for a while. This is the Earls of Leicester with a Flat and Scruggs song called Some Old Day.

Ray Legere and gang, and Ray's doing everything except playing the banjo and doing the vocals on my way back to the old home. Darren and Burke Aldridge with No Johnny Cash Song, the Tennessee Flat Top Box.

you enjoy the music. We got more on the weekend. Come on back. It's Frank Wakefield and his tune called The New Camptown Races.